Westwood's train wreck. Trying to disguise the deceit intrinsic in our step when love's got us by the neck.

turpentine, cleaning out your inside line. From your toes up through your spine, pretend you're a conductor. Maestro without music, God without man.

birds are flying. 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

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Some people say Connecticut can't rock, but I'm here to make you all hip and hop. It's not about the freak, it's not about the rock. It's a brand new dance we call the punk rock. It's kind of like the dog and it's kind of like the jerk. Come on, everybody, let me see your body work. But first of all, I'd like to let you all know that I'm here to bust you out the stereo. I said the name of the MC, and check it out. It's one of the baddest, without a doubt. I said I go by the name of the double M. Mr. Magic, I tell you once again, when I get down, the MC, check me out, cause they know I'm the funky MC show shot. Let's rock, let's rock. Whether you're walking down the street with your box in your hand, or you're sitting in your house, checking out this jam. Well, you might be at the disco throwing down so hard, or you might be cruising and riding in your car. This is a rap of New Haven's funky MC crew. Get a bus out on turntables, one and two. One time, shock the house. Two times, shock the house. I said to women like me, for my sex and my name's Mr. Magic, and I must confess, when it kissed the lips, I feel the chest. They say, Mr. Magic, you are better

B, I'm not talking about just what the eyes see. Like a ricochet rapping in a juke along. I'm Mr. Magic here on the microphone. Young ladies are like, young ladies are law. I'm Mr. Magic and I summon you to the floor. You rockin' to the rhythm and you rock through the sound that this MC here is putting down. I said, oh, come on, girls, you know what to do. Keep rockin' to the rhythm like I tell you to. Now throw your hands in the air and rock to the beat like you just don't care. Now if you feel like make a little noise.

finesse. I went into New York City where the women are so pretty, rocking on the microphone. New York, check me out, cause I'm hot. I'm Connecticut's number one MC. Dot, so you other MCs better watch the steps. I'm from Connecticut and I'm the best. Yes, said the word was out. I was coming to town, I was coming to the garden to get down. It was the biggest job that I ever had. Let me tell you that this MC was mighty glad.

choo-choo. They came from New Jersey, Philly, and D.C. They all wanted to take a look at me. They came from North, South Carolina, Florida, Chicago, and Long Island. They came from Atlanta, L.A., and Hollywood. Let me tell you that it had to be mighty good. It was a day and time New York will never forget. When I rocked them on the mic from North to Mr. Step, I said it M-R-M-A-G to

0: I'll set you down. Boston.
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0: Springfield.
1: Put it down.
0: Connecticut.
1: Put it down.
0: New York.
1: Put it down.
0: Brooklyn.
1: Put it down.
0: Harlem.
1: Put it down.
0: Bronx.
1: Put it down.
0: Manhattan.
1: Put it down.
0: Long Island.
1: Put it down.
0: New Jersey.
1: Put it down.
0: Philly.
1: Put it down.
0: D.C.
1: Put it down.
0: North Carolina.
1: Put it down.
0: South Carolina.
1: Put it down.
0: Atlanta.
1: Put it down.
0: Chicago.
1: Put it down.
0: L.A.
1: Put it down.
0: Hollywood.
1: Put it down.

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Now here I am on the Soul Train Show. Everybody was waiting for me to go. I started out by saying, once upon a time, a very long time ago, there were two sisters named Stella and Bertha, but they didn't have a stereo. So they made up a dance. Everybody called the Bertha Butt Boogie. 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

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He said peace and love to all of you. Then I jumped on a mic and said bye to you. 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It's just that it's the end of the song, and I really must be. 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I saw 40-0, it's time to go. You've been checking out the Shoreside MC show. To the beat, to the beat, to the beat, beat, beat, beat, beat.

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1: Go tell it on the mountain, 1952.
0: Amen Corner, 1954.
1: Notes of a Native Son, 1955.
0: Giovanni's Room, 1956.
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1: Another Country, 1962.